say, can you believe he only wrote this in 30 minutes? But it's it. Of course he did. A few more music variety right now. Let's take you back to the 90s when you were listening to this song on a Walkman with headphones with a cord. And things back in fashion. Corded headphones are a thing again, and I were loving this. Jazzy Jeff, Fresh Prince, Boom, Shake the Room.

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0: Star 104.5. I'm so excited for tomorrow because I remember going to, you know, the book fairs and buying a copy of Possum Magic back in the 90s. Well, the author of Possum Magic, Mem Fox, is joining Gina and Maddie tomorrow to celebrate Book Week. Ah, so exciting. Plus, Gina's going to talk about things that shouldn't be embarrassing but still are. They're back for you tomorrow morning, 5:30. You can catch up with the podcast on the Star Player. Tame Impala on the way in 30 seconds. And are you feeling happy? We're at the halfway point of the week. Pharrell Williams is feeling happy at 3:27.
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3: In Berkeley Vale, we are seeing delays in both directions on Wyong Road at Berkeley Road, Wyoming. It's busy northbound on the Pacific Highway, approaching Mams Road in Empire Bay. Building quickly both ways on Empire Bay Drive. 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Cloudy, top of 18 tomorrow. I'm Thomas Reeve, and that's the latest Central Coast traffic on Star 104.5.

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5: Good morning.
6: Lovely to be here. Thank you for having me.
4: Good morning.
5: Now, we've just sat with you for an hour and a half and done.
6: Was it an hour and a half?
5: That was an hour and a half.
6: Wow. That went quick.
4: I'll point out, you and I have something in common. You were a skeptic when it comes to this sort of stuff back in the day.
6: Yeah, I was. Like, I wasn't raised religious. I didn't have a view of the afterlife. And I lived a very normal black and white life. I was working in corporate up until 30, doing criminal prosecution of all things. And I just, never had experience with it.
4: So. And then what was the moment?
6: Well, I actually got recommended by a work colleague of mine to go to a medium. And I thought I would just for the curiosity. Just
5: bit of sort fun. Of,
6: exactly. Yep. Honestly, to see what would pop up. And within 5 minutes of me sitting down with her, she said to me, "You realize you can do this." And I was like, well, no. But long story short, she ran a mentoring class. Went along to a mentoring class, turns out I could do it pretty easily. But I also believe every single person can do what I do.
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0: completely out of time. It's set in 1900, but it feels like it happened last week, right?
1: Yeah, okay.
0: And if you've got problems with that, you're going to struggle. But if you really go with it, I think it's just a wonderful updating of the Aussie novel.
2: All right, there's some good recommendations. Yeah. So that's My Brilliant Career on Netflix, 2 weeks in August, which is like the British White Lotus. That's on Prime. And Normal, which is, what did you say, dad genre?
0: Dad genre. If you've ever imagined having a lot of guns, this is the movie for you.
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2: My daughter got a L plate in June. That's when her birthday was.
3: She's your baby. 16.
2: Yeah, it was freaky at the time.
3: Yeah.
2: And that, you know, came true. But since then, we've had a lot of things on, but she hasn't been one of the people who are coming to, Dad, let me drive and all that kind of stuff. She hadn't had a lot of experience. I always wonder, Nat, when we go, my mum and dad have got 7 acres.
3: Yes.
2: We should burn around there because your whole lifestyle was...
3: Yeah.
2: You get going early.
3: I was the youngest, so I didn't get as much of an opportunity to drive as my brothers did because they just wouldn't let me take the wheel.
2: Your sister, you're not going to let her have a go.
3: Yeah, I certainly had been driving a little stick shift Suzuki around the farm. So pretty good at changing gears and that sort of thing, but not so great in handling traffic conditions.
2: No, but you've got experience of turning and,
3: of handling a
2: vehicle. Handbrakes in the back paddock, stuff like that.
3: Not great with traffic.
2: Yeah, so yesterday when I said to Sonny, hey, once we get onto Canning Highway, just pull the handbrake real and just let it slide, you know? And she was, no, I didn't.
3: Sean.
2: No. I said to her, would you like to go for a drive and let's get this party started?
3: Because
2: I find this, and I don't know if this is a thing, mums and their daughters aren't a good mix. Maybe mums and their sons are a good mix for driving. Mums and daughters seem to be a lot of yelling. Sam, are you about to join in here?
4: I think it's just mums stress a little bit more than dads.
3: Yeah.
4: We had in our car, we called it the Jesus handle.
2: Of course.
4: Mum was holding on, Jesus, every time. So I ended up taking my younger siblings when we got around to it.
2: Oh, did you?
4: Mum made them nervous because she was more nervous than them.
3: Yeah, it creates a lot of tension. And when it's already hard enough when you're trying to learn to drive.
2: Definitely. So I took Sonny. I thought we'd go for half an hour and we just took off in our street and we went a couple hundred metres. Chucked on, left onto a, bit faster than that. And then then we were chucked a left and we're going up another street. And I thought she might have, all of a sudden there was a noise going on in the car, a beeping noise going on. And I asked her, I was like, have you not shut the door?
3: Is
2: the
3: door happening?
2: Properly? And it was my son Cooper's car that we were driving. And anyway, we ended up pulling over and I said, what was going on here? And then she looked around for a while and then she said, oh, I forgot to put my seatbelt on. I was like, I mean, come
3: also,
2: on.
3: Also, isn't there an icon flashing that tells her that that's what it is?
2: Yeah, it's a different car. Yeah. I mean, it's Cooper's car.
3: Yes.
2: I'm not sure she's not driven more than about down the Stammers car park near us.
3: So that would have been an automatic fail.
2: Automatic fail straight away.
3: Yeah.
2: And I think back to going for your license, because she would have just jumped in.
3: Yes.
2: They would have just said, that's it for you.
3: Yeah.
2: I was going down Marmion Street near East Fremantle Football Club and I went past the speed limit, which was 60.
3: Yep.
2: And the guy just said to me, just chuck a left here, mate. And we turned back around and we ended up on Leach Highway and we're driving back and I was failed because I went too far. And I totally get it afterwards, but I didn't know. I was nervous trying to show them that I was knew what I was doing.
3: All people were speeding.
2: I've been pretty good this year. Not one fine.
3: I'll be checking on that. Somebody's hit double or nothing. Mine, I didn't fail automatically, but I did my driving test in Midland because somebody said it was easier, but it wasn't.
2: I hear that all the time.
3: It wasn't. It's a lie. Yeah. It depends very much on who you get as your examiner, and this woman was terrifying. I took off. And I went and I'm like, oh, the car's feeling a bit weird because I drove for the first 4 minutes, I reckon, with the handbrake still on.
2: Tricky.
3: One of my best friends, this is in Melbourne, but she ran a red light and they slammed on their controls on
2: brakes.
3: And said, that's it. I think they made her get out and the examiner got into the car to drive back because it was that bad. And it wasn't a normal set. It was a set of pedestrian lights.
2: Oh,
3: so, just the ones where there's no intersection, but they were definitely red and there was definitely somebody crossing the road. So she almost hit a pedestrian. Failed.
2: Oh, that's frowned upon.
3: That is somewhat frowned upon, Sean, just in case you're wondering. Star

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1: We're right in the middle of playing back our chat with David the Medium.
2: Please know your son is making his presence very clear. What's your connection with mustard?
3: Our son's name is Dijon.
1: All right, let's dive into what came up with us and
4: the fun part.
5: Like, you can hear us, you can probably hear in our voices, Jace has been crying. We've had a very emotional morning.
1: So, in that room, my dad came through and you were getting a signal to do a chat with David the Medium.
2: Please know your son is making his presence very clear. What's your connection with mustard?
3: Our son's name is Dijon.
1: All right, let's dive into what came up with us and
4: the fun part.
5: Like, you can hear us, you can probably hear in our voices, Jace has been crying. We've had a very emotional morning.
1: So, in that room, my dad came through.

0: So this is all on YouTube for people to watch.
1: Oh,
0: but
1: my God.
0: So there's such uniqueness in the crowd, and this is why every live show is so special in their own way, because spirit will even seat people near each other that are complete strangers, but they'll have similar stories.
1: David, thank you for giving us your time, because I know how busy you are and I know how popular you are. And for anyone who's going to text one of us right now saying, can you send me David's number? No, I can't.
2: You can go to the website though. DavidTheMedium.com has all the details and tickets there. Thanks again for your time, mate. We really appreciate it.
0: Absolute honour. Thank you so much.
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4: 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Dolly Parton passed away at the age of 80. Mum and Dad.

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3: Southbound on the M1 Pacific Motorway at Morisset, there's been a truck crash early this morning. Lane 2 remains blocked approaching Mandalong Road. Northbounders are getting a great go, though, all the way up to Newcastle. At Woiwoi, some road damage affecting Brisbane Water Drive at the Boulevard, but otherwise northbounders are coming up to the Central Coast Highway. Well, the Carryong Interchange clearing okay, and it's a 25-minute southbound trip to Wurrunga on the M1. 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

0: Lola Batgirl here on Star 104.5, 6.52, 14 degrees at the entrance right now. Our 5K pop quiz coming up in just a sec, but we are talking all things Book Week. A little later on, we're going to be joined by iconic Australian author Mem Fox, Possum Magic, 10 Little Fingers, 10 Little Toes, Hello Baby.
1: Yeah.
0: What are some of the other, like, huge, Where's the Green Sheep? But at the moment, we're just chatting about books that we remember when we were growing up. Do you remember Morris, was it Morris Gleitzman? Pads,
1: oh,
0: Morris,
1: yeah.
0: The Morris Gleitzman books. You're of a
1: what
0: similar. One was 2 weeks with the Queen, but I don't quite remember that one. Have a look, see if there's.

0: the weather was meant to be like this today. I swear we were meant to see some blue skies. Still wet here around Erinhurst. Still on a 4.5. In fact, let's check in with the news next with Susie Thompson. Find out what is the weather doing. When can we see blue skies again? Then you know while you work. I'm going to keep playing you more music variety and take you back to Ellie Goulding's Love Me Like You Do at 10.03. Stop.
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